I've heard people say that too much of anything is not good for you, baby. But I don't know about that. As many times as we've loved and we've shared love and made love, it doesn't seem to me like it's enough. It's just not enough for you.

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I can easily feel myself slipping, slipping more and more waves. That super world of my own. Nobody but you

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1: 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It starts with me. 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If hopes
0: as we continue in the countdown, this is I've gotta heal my pride, Gabriele Sarro.
1: At a time. Yeah.

tracks that are being submitted to us. In this case, by Gabriele Saro. Together with Ivan Komar, I've Gotta Lose My Pride. As we continue in the countdown with another track that has been submitted to us by Jordan Jones.

Jones with Home. Darling, where have you been? That is the name of the next track by Love and Lava Twins.

favorite song is Boston. Stella Lefty, also within the top 100 Billboard charts here in the U.S. As we continue in the countdown, ladies and gentlemen, we are playing Riley Green with Change My Mind.

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This is the U.S. Top 20 Countdown Show right here. And we are bringing to you Somber, a pole record in its first week within the Top 20 charts.

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Ella Langley, Be Her, within the U.S. Top 20 show. Before we heard Olivia Dean, then The Faith of Ophelia by Taylor, Forever Cool, Al Walser, in-house production, and she's in Texas, Ella Langley. Ladies and gentlemen, welcome to the top five songs off of the week. The next song is Draco.

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John D'Angelo on the decks. 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

Great groove from VMS, Vicky Martin Smith, Queen Victoria from 2016. On Vicious Black, that's called Take a While. I remember the first time we met at the Amsterdam Dance Event, 2011. In the mix is Navaberg, Sick Hustle at

was La Noche from Made to Dance Netherlands from Maurice Corti. I'm John D'Angelo. Thank you for joining us today at Club Chaos 322. 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We're ending with Ravist Hard, Beautiful Life from Push to Play Music at Club Chaos. 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
1: Are you ready? 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